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Thanks for tuning in to KJOL Grand Junction, KJYE Delta, and KJOL FM Montrose. 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

singing the praises of God the Father, Jesus the Son, and the Holy Spirit. Join us in worship through this music of praise and worship.

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4: What would please the Lord right now in what I do, in the choices I make, in the commitments I give myself to? Paul's basically saying it's a no-brainer. When it comes to redeeming the time, there's only one surefire way, and that is to understand and then to implement God's will for you.

blessing offer and lift me up. Hey, tonight on Breakpoint, John Stone Street has some thoughts on the decline of third places. That's social places people gather outside of home and work. And he's going to mention that the church is a great third place. Coming up at 5:30, that is Breakpoint on KJOL. Here's Ellie Holcomb, her new song, Everywhere I Go. On the

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1: Wake up with the Morning Light every weekday mornings from 6 to 8 a.m. Join Zane Matthews for great music and God's Word on local Christian radio, KJOL, where you hear